0: Advertencia para Estados Unidos.
1: America, this is a warning based on love and humility. Once upon a time, you were very close to Jesus Christ, the Lord of Lords and the King of all Kings. Today, you are denying your Jesus. You have walked away from your Lord. You have brought in laws that are against the Almighty God. The very foundation of America today is being shaken. You have denied Jesus. That's why you are in turmoil. That's why you are living in darkness and in total blindness. The moment you took the Holy Bible out of schools, the moment you introduced laws that are offensive to your Jesus Christ, rest assured the wrath of God will come upon you and no one will save you. Come back to the Lord. Otherwise, there will be another empire that is a dragon. Will come up and will devour you and the entire globe. Repent, America, before it's too late.
2: 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Es amarga la voz del día de Jehová. Gritará allí el valiente.
3: Por eso pues, ahora, dice Jehová, convertíos a mí con todo vuestro corazón, con ayuno, lloro y lamento.
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